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1: Number 6.
2: 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Dochi.
3: Anxiety, keep on trying me.
1: Number
2: 4. Sabrina Carpenter.
1: Number
2: 3. Taylor Swift.
3: Number
2: 2. Bruno Mars.
4: I just might.
1: Number
2: 1. Tate McRae.
0: As sete melhores. Jovem Pan.

0: As sete.
1: As sete.
0: Melhores.
2: Ok.
0: Jovem Pan.
3: Number 7. Lola Young. Six, Bruno Mars.
4: I just might.
3: Number five, Taylor Swift. Four, Teddy Swims. Olivia Dean.
5: We could be nice to each other, nice to each other, wrong for each other, right for each other.
3: Number two, Alex Warren.
6: I thought this world would be ordinary. You got me kissing the ground.
3: Number one, Sabrina Carpenter.
0: Why you always come running to me? As sete melhores. Jovem Pan.

0: sete.
1: As sete
0: melhores.
2: Ok.
0: Jovem Pan.
3: Seven. Sabrina Carpenter.
4: Six.
3: Teddy Swims. Lola Young.
5: Cause I'm too messy, and then I'm just too damn clean. You told me get a job, and you asked where the hell I've been.
3: Four. Gracie Abrams.
6: Ooh, bet you think she's so cool.
3: Three. Alex Warren.
7: You got me kissing the ground.
3: Two. Ray. Bruno Mars.
8: I just might.
0: As sete melhores.